0: You know, I've always seen in TV shows, movies, and in real life how if you are getting married to somebody, the in-laws are a problem. And you know what? That's not the case for me. I'm going to be getting married next year, and I'm now a fiance. And her family and I, we both love each other. Like, there is zero problems with her family and my family and getting along.
1: I've dated a couple of guys who were the only children in their family, raised by single mothers, and it felt like she had beef. Like, why am I competing with you over your son? Why are you acting like his girlfriend, matter of fact?
0: Well, Reddit poster, she's got some problems because she has been with her boyfriend for nearly 2 years. She's discussing moving in with him next year and spends plenty of time at his family's home, but she admits it's still awkward around his father because they haven't developed a one-on-one relationship together, and her boyfriend is frustrated because he believes those two should be closer by now.
1: To me, it could only be two things. Either the father is super quiet in nature, and he doesn't have much to say outside of surface conversation to allow this girl the safe space to create a relationship with him, because 2 years is quite a bit of time to spend in a relationship with somebody. Or the girl wants to make no efforts to have a relationship with the dad and kind of isolates herself and only talks to the boyfriend like a little quiet mouse.
0: Yeah, I think there's got to be a 50-50 effort, because I think both people need to go out of their way to make sure that they have a strong relationship and nothing's awkward. Like, I thought I'd be more nervous, but I really wasn't when I went over to my fiance's parents' place to ask them blessing to marry their daughter. We talked for like 2 hours. Didn't even seem like it.
1: Yeah, we need a little more context in the story.
0: Well, she did say that she felt being polite and showing up to family events, that should be enough. Maybe she needs to give a little more effort.
1: Yeah, I'm sorry. I don't know if that's good enough. They're not engaged. They're not married. So it doesn't have to be so deep. But girl, if you doing the grown up upstairs in my son's room and you living under our roof, I'm going to need you to speak and be a little more respectful. But who knows? Who knows what she's dealing with?
2: 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Come on, chat. 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

0: get out of it.
1: Jade, you're a Pisces, right?
2: I am. And kind of a crazy Pisces, T, because, you know, my birthday comes around once every 4 years. February 29th, leap day to be exact. That kind of Pisces.
1: That's right. Well, you have the number one. It's the nicest zodiac sign. I saw this morning while I was on the internet. They're able to figure out others' feelings before people even get a chance to speak.
2: We are incredibly intuitive.
1: That means they're incredible shoulders to cry on and can soothe the friend in a need of a matter of minutes.
2: We give the best advice. That doesn't mean we always take our own advice.
1: Pisces will make you feel loved, appreciated, and accepted.
2: Yeah, that checks out.
1: And you are none of those.
2: Tyler!
1: I'm just kidding.

0: Shout out to the men out there, because you ladies, you're not the only people, the only gender to take Pilates classes now. Apparently, Pilates men-only classes are growing in popularity.
1: My FYP lately has been full of these videos. These big, bulky athletes that are like, I'm an ex-football player, ex-baseball player, and seeing them hit one of those Pilates classes and shaking like a stripper.
0: So are we calling these men classes bro-lotties?
1: That could work.
0: It's very humbling because men think that Pilates is going to be easy and fun, and they're getting humbled really quickly because a lot of them say it's intense and it's hard.
1: It is. See, I was telling you earlier, you know, in the show, I was like, my hamstrings are killing me from doing a little yoga. I thought it was going to be something light and sweet. Here we are halfway through the week and I'm still paying for it.
0: Instructors say plenty of men arrive early thinking Pilates is going to be easy, only to find themselves shaking while lifting 2-pound weights and asking for water breaks.
1: I've been thinking a lot recently about the fact that when you grow up athletic or you are a super active person, you think that you'll always be that way. And you do get humbled in your adulthood when you realize you have to stay on top of that responsibility of being physically healthy. My grandparents, they're both on walkers now. They don't like to go out as much. Baby, they used to cut up a rug on the dance floor. I want to be that parent and grandparent that can play with my kids and stay active all the way through their childhood.
0: I got to say, you ladies are crazy. I see TikTok videos of, it seems like you're like in the military with the mini trampolines jumping up and down 500 times every like 10 seconds. And then the bikes, like riding a bike and getting yelled at by your instructor. Those are intense.

0: Jay, do you get the Doritos Locos Tacos? Is that your order?
1: Yes. And now you have my mouth watering. Literally, my jaw is cramping up in the back as I'm salivating because I need three fully loaded. And I want to try one of those Baja Blast. What did you tell me the Olivia drink was called again?
0: The pink Olivia drink about her album.
1: Yeah. You seem so pink for a Baja Blast. You seem pretty pink for a Baja Blast. Need that.
0: Well, apparently Taco Bell has a purple card. It's an ultra exclusive personalized VIP card that grants the holder unlimited free food purchases exclusively at Taco Bell.
1: Not gonna lie, that is so dangerous. Use wisely. That's amazing. Wait, people actually have that?
0: There's only two people in the world that have the purple card from Taco Bell. It's Los Angeles Rams wide receiver Dante Adams, who has a Taco Bell staffed that's real in his house.
1: What?
0: And comedian Kevin Hart are the only two known people to hold the purple card.
1: So you're telling me the people that have this amazing exclusive perk are the people that can actually afford Taco Bell anytime they want?
0: Exactly. But I saw a clip on Barstool Sports of Davante Adams said, I can right now buy $7 million of Taco Bell and they would give it to me.
1: Insane. Wait, didn't you have something similar to that, like with Chick-fil-A in the past?
0: Yeah, I had a Chick-fil-A black card in Houston, Texas, and that was allowed one free meal per day for 365 days. You had to take like an oath saying that like you wouldn't, you know,
1: I'd go to another location.
0: Yeah, take advantage of it. Because it didn't scan anything. You just had a name with you had the card with your name on it and you would just show them to you. And so I would get free Chick-fil-A. But of course, who ruined it? TikTokers. One of them made a video about it and they scrapped it.
1: Always somebody got to ruin it. That is epic. And honestly, when you think about how much money you saved in that time, that's pretty dope.
0: It was a pretty big flex when I was single. That was like the number one thing I would be like, I'd just whip it out on the table and be like,
1: I love that.
0: Want some free Chick-fil-A, girl? So I would get like $20, $30 worth of
1: whatever you wanted.
0: Whatever I wanted. Shake with it.
1: I love that. Need that.
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3: If you're just joining us, thank you for coming into our night chat. It's Jade and Tyler, and T was just telling me earlier that it's pod day, and I got to do a little clink clink little celebration for us, because not only are we here at the end of 9 months, tomorrow is going to be October, but that means we're 10 months in to Nightly with Jade and Tyler, and that's pretty dope to celebrate on today's pod day.
4: Yeah. It's been a long 10 months.
3: It has.
4: For sure.
3: What's our question of the hour? What you got for us on the itinerary tonight?
4: Purses. Is changing a purse an emotional event, Jade?
3: I would say so. Heck yeah.
4: Well, let's talk about it next.

You're hearing my new song here first, Hate That I Made You Love Me. With your evening vibe, Nightly with Jade and Tyler.

0: It is Nightly with Jade and Tyler. Jade, do you know what's in your purse you currently have? Do you know the items that are in there, or you just have no clue? It could be anywhere from a hair tie that survived the apocalypse, a granola bar you don't remember buying, a mystery key that unlocks something. Do you know what you have in your purse?
1: This is funny. I actually don't have one of those Mary Poppins bags where you're like, wow. But mine is like full of lip glosses, lip liners of all variations, every shade of nude and pink, lots of highlighters and pens, and hopefully my license or my cards, because literally my boyfriend just sat me down last night and said, I need you to get a tiny wallet holder, because I do sometimes like to put my stuff in a different bag, but then I forget the freaking essentials. If I get pulled over, it's over.
0: Yeah, it's like when you dump out everything at the TSA, you dump your entire life into that little tray, it seems like.
1: Yes.
0: Well, women in a recent survey said 61% of women saying switching a purse is an emotional event.
1: I have to agree. Tyler, it's a new identity. It's a new way of life if we're switching up the bag.
0: In this article, it says women don't just change purses, they migrate. First, there's an emotional goodbye to the old bag. She's been through some things. She held snacks, secrets, recipes from 2018, 3 lip balms, a vape, and basically just carrying around a diary with straps.
1: This is so very true. And actually, you've got me like excited. Every day after work, I've been saying, I need to stop by TJ Maxx. I need to stop by TJ Maxx because my work bag, my straps are starting to tear. And I'm like, I need a good new work bag because I'm about to lose the handles. And yeah, I'm already thinking about like, ooh, new life, new girl, fall. Let's do this, baby. Like, it's that serious.
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1: I don't need to hear anything from anybody. 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Just play the game one way. You hit a ball in the gap, run. 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

0: The older you get, the faster your hair grows back and the more facial hair that you have. Even as a woman, I'll be right there side by side with my man at the sink, like we're both shaving our freaking faces, which is hilarious. But also, I keep rubbing my face these past couple of months because I've been having really bad hormonal breakouts and I'm feeling all these little sebaceous filaments. And I'm like, damn it, is this a getting older thing?
1: Yeah, it's crazy. Me and my fiance, we're in wedding body prep face season. She just got a chemical peel, which looked and felt terrible.
0: Oh, yeah.
1: Looked like it hurt. I just got my face zapped. 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They basically killed the veins in my face and they had to use the laser and zap them. Now my face is bruised up.
0: Ooh.
1: They talk about beauty is pain. Pain is beauty. That's for sure. My face is more clear, less acne. It works. It works 100%. Give

0: Get the munchies here in the studio. It is Nightly with Jade and Tyler, and I could go for a burger right now. Jade, what do you put on your burger? Are you a plain Jane, or are you loaded up with pickles, ketchup, onions, lettuce?
1: You'd be so bored with my plate. Like, please grow up. Why are you still ordering a plain and dry hamburger Happy Meal? I love a good steak burger, but I just want to taste the salt and the good meat. Like, Tyler, it's bread and meat only. How do you take your burger?
0: Oh, everything. Loaded up. Everything in the kitchen sink. Yelp ranked the top burger chains in the U.S. McDonald's, Burger King, not on these lists. These are like the real like burger chains.
1: Okay.
0: And at number four, Culver's. Love me a good Culver's burger. Number three, Shake Shack. Love me some Shake Shack. Number two, I haven't had this, the Habit Burger Grill. Have you ever had that?
1: No.
0: And then number one on Yelp's best burger chains in the U.S., In-N-Out Burger.
1: I've had In-N-Out a handful of times, and I don't get the hype.
0: Don't be disrespectful.
1: What is your number one?
0: My number one's In-N-Out. Me and my girlfriend went to Lake Tahoe earlier in the year. There was an In-N-Out burger in Reno. I introduced her. She said it was the best burger she had in her life. And she's a kind of a plain Jane as well. She just gets cheese and a burger.
1: Yep.
0: I got mine animal style, which if you don't know, you need to know.
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0: song could ever say.
1: Olivia Rodrigo, stupid song. Speaking of the word stupid, let's get to a stupid criminal alert. You ready for this story, Jade?
2: Always. Love these stories. They don't make me feel so bad about my life.
1: We had to our friends over in Virginia. A man admits he was speeding because he had to hit the McDonald's breakfast and time was running out.
2: Wild way to get pulled over. And then you get extra pissed because you were trying to make that 59 after the hour cutoff. And now the police have made that completely impossible. Now you're double pissed.
1: He was doing 72 in a 25 mile per hour zone.
2: My God. He was probably passing children's schools and buses and all the things.
1: And the man said, I was moving a little too quick, wasn't I? And the cop said, yeah. Said, I was trying to hit the McDonald's breakfast. He also noted that he woke up late and didn't even have time to put socks on.
2: Why won't they just extend the time for breakfast at these places through noon? Like, have a hard cutoff at noon. That's when the morning is over. It pisses me off. I can't be up at 10

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1: Before COVID, McDonald's did roll out that all-day breakfast. 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
9: It's a fresh new hour of fun, entertainment, and hit music on Nightly with Jaden Tyler. And T and I have had the privilege of watching all of our favorite hit music superstars live in concert. And I think I just love to people watch. I like to see what kind of people an artist is going to bring out, what kind of outfits the people are going to be wearing. I feel like Ella Langley is probably feeling like she's looking out at her own lookalike contest, because the way that these girls are getting these bangs and these haircuts to match her is hilarious. But it's also kind of cute. And I love her hair.
10: 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She was listening to us on Hits 105. And she won that grand prize trip, airfare, hotel, Red Rocks, Ella Langley.
9: Which is insane. That's literally 1 week from today. Dandelion tour at Red Rocks. Incredible.
11: 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Nightly with Jaden Tyler are sending me to Red Rocks to see Ella Langley.

0: Late night thoughts here in the chat nightly with Jade and Tyler. And I was thinking about this earlier. Some things that are so ridiculous and annoying in life that should be banned. They shouldn't be a thing. We shouldn't be talking about them. We shouldn't be doing them. They should be banned. Or if you do them, go straight to jail.
1: Oh, Lord. Drop the list, T.
0: Like, how about when restaurants, you go to a nice fancy restaurant and it says market price? No idea. Can you give me a ballpark of market price? Can you be like anywhere from $30 to $500? Something.
1: It's beyond agitating to read that because it's just like you said, put something on the list. I don't want to. That's kind of honestly a reason that I won't order something, because I'm like, you're gonna give me some ridiculous price on the back end. Now I gotta be cool when you bring the check. No,
0: we have a lot of these, and I'm sure your office does as well. If you're listening, meetings that could have been an email should be banned.
1: Too many. It's a distraction from the actual productivity at times.
0: Or here in our office, and again, your office probably has the same protocol, password requirements that demand a blood sample. Like, I don't know. Here in our office, we have to log in like 18 different things and put our finger, scan it, and then put a number, and then put in our email, and then go over here, call your cell phone. It's annoying.
1: It's so annoying. I'm actually currently locked out of my email. That's why I've been hitting you from my Gmail, which is terrible. Poor Tyler's having to receive all my stuff that way. I'm only logged into two devices, and I have not yet let the engineers know, because I don't want to bother them, that I can't get into my freaking email. And if I get booted out of those, it's over.
0: Things that should be officially banned. How about, people who don't start driving when the light turns green? I'm usually a polite guy when there's a car. Like, I won't honk. I'll give it at least 2-3 seconds, but then after that, you're getting a nice honk.
1: Yeah, seriously, we got places to be. Move out the way, let's go! Because, people be looking down texting, so.
0: Or people who leave the shopping cart in the middle of the aisle at a grocery store, officially banned. You built the barricade, and now I have to go around you just because you're right in the middle of the, you're right in the middle of the aisle.
1: Yeah, those are the same culprits that leave carts just unattended in the parking lot and are the reason for the dings on my car.
2: Okay. 1, 2, y'all.
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0: I used to work with a coworker. He would call himself the cat daddy, which gave me definitely the ick because he loved cats and he was a cat person, not a dog person. No disrespect to men that own cats, but being called the cat daddy is a little weird for me.
1: It is interesting. It's definitely a different kind of personality type. Obviously, Tyler and I are biased. We have dogs. We love dogs. But I will say my aunt did recently get a cat. She named it Cholo. Kid you not, I had on a Cholo outfit. And it's the coolest cat I ever met.
0: So I'm not surprised when I saw these numbers. 1 in 4 cat owners would dump you if their cat didn't like you. Now, hear me out. Every cat I've met has been extremely, not violent, but I would say standoffish.
1: Violent is hilarious because sometimes they really do get like that. But yeah, they're moody as hell.
0: So yeah, that's sorry guys, if you're going over to a girl's place and her cat doesn't like you, you probably got no shot in hell because cat ladies, they love their felines.
1: They do.

0: The MTV Video Music Awards, the numbers are in ratings-wise on Sunday night. And I don't know about you, Jade. I should have either been intoxicated or on some type of drugs because that opening number with Madonna and Sabrina Carpenter, and they brought everybody and their mother out, like Seth Rogen was brought out on stage. That one, it was a wild start to the show.
1: It definitely was. And that kind of energy continued throughout because when I tell you I said, what? And rolled my eyes at a lot of the categories and winning, it was interesting. But I love the VMAs because you know why? It feels like we're all in a ginormous group chat like we are here every single night on Nightly with Jade and Tyler. And we kind of get to talk mess on the timeline together.
0: And the numbers are in. 8 million viewers Sunday nights. The biggest audience they've seen since 2015 and up 50% since last year. So the numbers were big.

0: Stella Lefty Replay. We got a chance to interview her. The clips are on our socials on Instagram at Nightly with Jade and Tyler.
1: What's going through your brain amidst the chaos and the little couple of moments that you have to yourself or the people that you're leaning on for support? Because this is a lot.
2: Yes, no, it is a lot. What's going through my brain? I think, you know, really just thinking about what's important and like what I really care about and why I started. Because I think that as things progress, obviously, like, you know, it's just, I think it's really important to remember like why I do this and who I do this for. And I think, you know, like doing something like that, singing at the Opry, like that is such a huge moment in my life as like a person, but also obviously as an artist. And so I think I'm just constantly remembering, you know, like the fans are the reason why I do this and like they are the reason why I put these songs out and pour my heart and soul into it. And so that's really my headspace. I'm just thinking about, you know, who I do this for and to just like keep doing it for them.
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6: Hopefully you found your peace by this time of night. It's Nightly with Jade and Tyler, and we're going to keep you company. However you choose to wind down tonight, maybe you're finishing up some loose ends at work, you are still trying to figure out what you want to eat late night, or you just need a companion. 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
7: And the Victoria's Secrets Fashion Show is back in mid-October, which is tomorrow. It's October 1st. And we got the performers, and they are not going to disappoint. And we'll talk about it coming up next.

0: I got to be honest with you, Jade. A couple years ago, I was devastated because they got rid of the Victoria's Secret's fashion show. Do you remember when they got rid of it?
1: Yes. Now that you bring that back up, I'm like, wait a minute. That was a crazy moment in pop culture. We grew up in the 2000s, right? We were used to seeing the stick skinny curls and those gorgeous freaking wings. And it was just kind of a part of pop culture. I'm not saying it was right. I'm just saying everybody loved the VS show.
0: And it was around usually the holidays. It kind of aired in December, and it kind of gave you like all the, you know, the pretty girls, the lights, the vibes were high. But now the Victoria's Secret's fashion show is back, and they announced the performers. It's going to go down Sunday, October 18th, so you know where I'll be at 7:30.
1: Definitely. I'm going to be parked in front of that couch, too, because this lineup.
0: You got Tate McRae. She just fits VS fashion show. You also got the ladies of Cat's Eye, also just fit. I can't wait to see the performances.
1: Same. And I think we got, what, Megan Maroney? I want to say Megan Thee Stallion. I could be wrong. No, actually, yeah, I think both of them. Both of the Megs are going to be there, too.
0: I'll be locked in. October 18th. It's on my schedule. Jade, don't bother me.
1: And you know what, T? I think we can also watch it on YouTube, TikTok, and Instagram, which is pretty crazy. So we can tap right into the
2: okay.
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0: You know, I never really understood wireless headphones. I was always a wired in guy. One, because I can never find one that would fit my ears. And I'm an Android guy, Green Bubble all day. So I've never had the Apple, whatever they're called. But Bose, they have brought wired headphones back. Sales are up in 2026. So it looks like a lot of people are going the wired routes.
1: I'm not going to lie. I did think it was crazy when I saw the Gen Z girls like rocking them like fashion. Because I'm like, really? We've evolved in so many ways. My AirPods do hurt my ears and they fall out often. I am a person that likes like big headphones because, you know, we wear those in the studio all day, every day. And I want to feel the bass through my headphones, but I find it interesting. It is kind of like a fashion choice. So to see the numbers spike up that much, that there's a return for wired little headphones is kind of wild.
0: There's a lady in our promotions department here, and she wears those AirBuds for her 9-hour shift for 9 hours in a row. I don't know how people do it.

0: I think they've brought it back, but one incentive to get me to read books when I was a kid was Pizza Hut's Book It. Do you remember that?
1: I do. We had so many good book and like incentive programs. And I was actually thinking to myself last night, like, is it crazy to think like I want that to become my new hobby, to pick up a book again? I like an audiobook, but I can't tell you the last time I cracked one open. I still buy books, but I don't even freaking read them.
0: So tomorrow's October, and October is National Pizza Month and National Book Month. And to celebrate, Pizza Hut is letting you apply for Little Hut Libraries. It's going to be a custom version of a neighborhood book exchange with a Pizza Hut Red Room.
1: I actually find this very cute. I think that we're missing physical media so much that it's just cute. It's cool. It's going to be like on trend and popular to have a book on you, to have a book club. I like it. And pizza on the side? Come on.
0: It's a partnership with the Little Free Library nonprofit. 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Each one will come stocked with a starter bundle of 25 books, as well as a pack of Pizza Hut and Book It goodies, including a select quantity of personal pan pizza gift cards while supplies last. 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

0: You know, knock on wood, if you can hear that. It's been a pretty quiet hurricane season so far. And I know we got about a month left or two, but no major hurricanes, which is nice.
1: You know, my sister always said growing up, I want to move to Florida. I want to live in Florida. And I was like, hell yeah. Be in that beautiful sun all day. My dad would be like, girl, you don't know about them hurricanes and tsunamis, do you?
0: Farmers Almanac has put out a list of the 10 worst weather states in the U.S. And the number one spot goes to the great state.

0: state of Texas.
1: Tornado Central, I imagine.
0: Texas logged about 155 tornadoes a year, racked up about $190 billion weather and climate disaster since 1980. It's the only state in the country that has plans for tornadoes, hurricanes, hailstorms, wildfires, droughts, and flash flooding.
1: Absolute nightmare. You'd think it's the end of the world, depending on where you live over there. That's crazy. When I watch these movies, T, like Twister and this and that, I'm just like, how does a town recover? It's so serious.
0: Rounding up the top five, Oklahoma 5, Kansas 4, also known as Tornado Alley, Louisiana number 3, Florida number 2, and Texas taking that number 1 spot, the worst weather state in the U.S.
1: If you've ever survived an extreme weather event and you have a story that you want to share with us, send us a voice note or send us a DM at Nightly with Jade and Tyler.
0: I did. I was in Houston when Hurricane Harvey destroyed the city. I remember being in radio. They put us up at the hotel next to the radio station, and that was my home for about a week and a half.
1: That's unbelievable. Yeah, that's one of the craziest things about our job, you guys. No matter what, rain, sleet, or snow, we have to continue to get the, I mean, that's what radio's sole purpose was, is for those emergency situations, to be able to have a way to tell you what's going on. But I can't believe you literally had to work and kind of live and experience that. What was that like, living in a hotel for a week?
0: I've never had so many bologna sandwiches in my life.
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0: Welcome. The night officially begins right now. If you're here, you're already in. It's Nightly with Jade and Tyler, and I'm honestly like, wow, tomorrow's really October?
1: Crazy month number 10 of the year. I'm going to need you to do some push-ups or sit-ups in the studio tonight, Jade, because it's National Women's Health and Fitness Day.
0: See, I told you that I did a little floating sound bath and yoga at my friend's house this past Sunday. I am angry with myself at how pathetic I feel. 40 minutes of yoga and my hamstrings are so locked up. You would have thought that I was running drills on the field with these football players this season. I am so sore. So I don't need a side eye from you tonight if you see me stretching in the studio. Let's get this thing started, though. What's the drama we are first addressing this hour?
1: Coming up with 10 minutes, trying to help out a Reddit poster because she believes her boyfriend's dad and her should have a stronger relationship, and that's not the case.
2: Trying to

0: You know, I've always seen in TV shows, movies, and in real life how if you are getting married to somebody, the in-laws are a problem. And you know what? That's not the case for me. I'm going to be getting married next year, and I'm now a fiance. And her family and I, we both love each other. Like, there is zero problems with her family and my family and getting along.
1: I've dated a couple of guys who were the only children in their family, raised by single mothers, and it felt like she had beef. Like, why am I competing with you over your son? Why are you acting like his girlfriend, matter of fact?
0: Well, Reddit poster, she's got some problems because she has been with her boyfriend for nearly 2 years. She's discussing moving in with him next year and spends plenty of time at his family's home, but she admits it's still awkward around his father because they haven't developed a one-on-one relationship together, and her boyfriend is frustrated because he believes those two should be closer by now.
1: To me, it could only be two things. Either the father is super quiet in nature, and he doesn't have much to say outside of surface conversation to allow this girl the safe space to create a relationship with him, because 2 years is quite a bit of time to spend in a relationship with somebody. Or the girl wants to make no efforts to have a relationship with the dad and kind of isolates herself and only talks to the boyfriend like a little quiet mouse.
0: Yeah, I think there's got to be a 50-50 effort, because I think both people need to go out of their way to make sure that they have a strong relationship and nothing's awkward. Like, I thought I'd be more nervous, but I really wasn't when I went over to my fiance's parents' place to ask them blessing to marry their daughter. We talked for like 2 hours. Didn't even seem like it.
1: Yeah, we need a little more context in the story.
0: Well, she did say that she felt being polite and showing up to family events that should be enough. Maybe she needs to give a little more effort.
1: Yeah, I'm sorry. I don't know if that's good enough. They're not engaged. They're not married, so it doesn't have to be so deep. But girl, if you doing the grown-up upstairs in my son's room and you living under our roof, I'm going to need you to speak and be a little more respectful. But who knows? Who knows what she's dealing with?
2: 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Come on, chat. 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

0: Jade, you're a Pisces, right?
1: I am, and kind of a crazy Pisces, too, because, you know, my birthday comes around once every 4 years, February 29th, leap day, to be exact. That kind of Pisces.
0: That's right. Well, you have the number one. It's the nicest zodiac sign. I saw this morning while I was on the internet. They're able to figure out others' feelings before people even get a chance to speak.
1: We are incredibly intuitive.
0: That means they're incredible shoulders to cry on and can soothe the friend in a need of a matter of minutes.
1: We give the best advice. That doesn't mean we always take our own advice.
0: Pisces will make you feel loved, appreciated, and accepted.
1: Yeah, that checks out.
0: And you are none of those.
1: Tyler!
0: I'm just kidding.

0: Shout out to the men out there, because you ladies, you're not the only people, the only gender to take Pilates classes now. Apparently, Pilates men-only classes are growing in popularity.
1: My FYP lately has been full of these videos. These big, bulky athletes that are like, I'm an ex-football player, ex-baseball player, and seeing them hit one of those Pilates classes and shaking like a stripper.
0: So are we calling these men classes bro-lotties?
1: That could work.
0: It's very humbling because men think that Pilates is going to be easy and fun, and they're getting humbled really quickly because a lot of them say it's intense and it's hard.
1: It is. See, I was telling you earlier, you know, in the show, I was like, my hamstrings are killing me from doing a little yoga. I thought it was going to be something light and sweet. Here we are halfway through the week and I'm still paying for it.
0: Instructors say plenty of men arrive early thinking Pilates is going to be easy, only to find themselves shaking while lifting 2-pound weights and asking for water breaks.
1: I've been thinking a lot recently about the fact that when you grow up athletic or you are a super active person, you think that you'll always be that way. And you do get humbled in your adulthood when you realize you have to stay on top of that responsibility of being physically healthy. My grandparents, they're both on walkers now. They don't like to go out as much. Baby, they used to cut up a rug on the dance floor. I want to be that parent and grandparent that can play with my kids and stay active all the way through their childhood.
0: I got to say, you ladies are crazy. I see TikTok videos of, it seems like you're like in the military with the mini trampolines jumping up and down 500 times every like 10 seconds, and then the bikes, like riding a bike and getting yelled at by your instructor. Those are intense.

And you're hearing my new song here first, Hate That I Made You Love Me. With your evening vibe, Nightly with Jade and Tyler.

0: Jay, do you get the Doritos Locos Tacos? Is that your order?
1: Yes. And now you have my mouth watering. Literally, my jaw is cramping up in the back as I'm salivating because I need three fully loaded. And I want to try one of those Baja Blast. What did you tell me the Olivia drink was called again?
0: The pink Olivia drink about her album.
1: Yeah. You seem so pink for a Baja Blast. You seem pretty pink for a Baja Blast. Need that.
0: Well, apparently Taco Bell has a purple card. It's an ultra exclusive personalized VIP card that grants the holder unlimited free food purchases exclusively at Taco Bell.
1: Not gonna lie, that is so dangerous. Use wisely. That's amazing. Wait, people actually have that?
0: There's only two people in the world that have the purple card from Taco Bell. It's Los Angeles Rams wide receiver Dante Adams, who has a Taco Bell staffed, that's real, in his house.
1: What?
0: And comedian Kevin Hart are the only

0: two known people to hold the purple card.
1: So you're telling me the people that have this amazing exclusive perk are the people that can actually afford Taco Bell anytime they want?
0: Exactly. But I saw a clip on Barstool Sports of Davante Adams said, I can right now buy $7 million of Taco Bell and they would give it to me.
1: Insane. Wait, didn't you have something similar to that, like with Chick-fil-A in the past?
0: Yeah, I had a Chick-fil-A black card in Houston, Texas, and that was allowed one free meal per day for 365 days. You had to take like an oath saying that like you wouldn't, you know.
1: I go to another location.
0: Yeah, take advantage of it. Because it didn't scan anything. You just had a name with your, you had the card with your name on it and you would just show them to you. And so I would get free Chick-fil-A. But of course, who ruined it? TikTokers. One of them made a video about it and they scrapped it.
1: Always somebody got to ruin it. That is epic. And honestly, when you think about how much money you saved in that time, that's pretty dope.
0: It was a pretty big flex when I was single. That was like the number one thing I would be like, I'd just whip it out on the table and be like,
1: I love that.
0: Want some free Chick-fil-A, girl? So I would get like $20, $30 worth of
1: whatever you wanted.
0: Whatever I wanted. Shake with it.
1: I love that. Need that.
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I can get it, you know. Like this.

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0: 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Wake up. 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
15: Your hair will be raised off the back of your neck after we get done with you today on Thriller Thursday.
2: Yeah! Good one!
15: Thanks. That's not even my scary movie quote. It's
2: or your scary reading voice.
15: It's October 1st. It's Thursday. So that means Thriller Thursday is here, everybody. The long-awaited day. At 6:10, you're on with Heather and Pool Boy. And yeah, so instead of your affirmations, you get a scary or a horror movie quote to start your day. And I'm going to go with a Hellraiser today. Save your tears. It's such a good waste of suffering.
0: Save your tears.
15: It's such a waste of good suffering.
0: It's such a waste of good suffering. I knew it. I was going to be able to do it. I was going to be able to repeat.
15: Oh, I forgot you were repeating.
0: I'm repeating.
15: Oh, I didn't know we repeated the horror lines.
2: I was trying something new.
15: Save your tears. It's such a waste of good suffering.
2: Yeah, man. We need to get some candles lit up in here.
15: Yeah, that's the only thing that's lacking. I mean, we have all of the makings of a haunted house.
2: That's right.
15: There's blood splattered on the walls. There's
2: right.
15: Tattered and torn
2: shrouds, I would
15: shrouds.
2: Say. Shrouds.
15: Shrouds. We yeah. have skulls, full-on skeletons.
2: That's right.
15: There's creepy, those little candles over there, they're being held by creepy hands.
2: That's right. I think those take batteries.
15: Okay. I brought the candy corn. So,
2: score. I noticed
15: I feel
2: you
15: like
2: went.
15: We're set.
2: I noticed you went with the thickens.
15: Yeah, I like the thickens.
2: Do you?
15: I do.
2: Over the traditional?
15: No. No, not necessarily. I just...
2: Is there a mixed bag?
15: There's like an autumn mix.
2: Oh,
15: where,
2: yeah. We need to get some brown ones.
15: But these are the little candy corn pumpkins. That's
2: okay.
15: What these are. Yeah.
2: Well, let's crack them open. We got to get this party started.
15: Uh-huh.
2: We need
15: uh-huh.
2: a dish.
15: Like a...
2: No, we don't, because we don't want to eat them all, and we don't want them to be left out.
15: Yeah.
2: So we'll...
15: I figure we'll just... We'll graze a little bit. Is this thing empty? We could just put them in our...
2: That's where candles go.
15: Okay. Our little rest in peace coffin.
2: Casket.
15: We're decked out. We're ready to go. What's our forecast for this Thursday?
2: Not as good as it would be if this were tomorrow. Today, 74. Right now, 90 will be the high today. Tomorrow, 75. 81% chance of rain. Saturday, 73. With a 42% chance of
15: rain. I'm having a garage sale on Saturday.
2: Are you?
15: What's that going to go be?
2: Are we tenting? Are we?
15: No.
2: Oh, it's at someone else's house,
15: no,
2: right?
15: No, it's at mine.
2: Oh,
15: it's just
2: yours?
15: In the front yard.
2: Oh.
15: It's in the front.
2: Okay.
15: Because the garage is in the back and there's an alley that you can't park in. So the front is where it has to be.
2: Do you need to borrow like a couple of Alice 107.7 tents?
15: I don't want to.
2: Maybe a...
15: You think it's going to rain on me?
2: Maybe a B98 tent or two?
15: Absolutely not.
2: Borrow powers. Put like a fourplex.
15: It'll look like I'm having a remote broadcast.
2: Yeah.
15: No.
2: And that'll attract.
15: It's not going to happen. But do you want to mention any other radio stations on our air real quick while you've got the time?
2: Peddle your wares.
15: You know, since they do so much for us over there. No?
2: I'm sure no one's turning over there now.
15: You never know.
2: To see our sister stations.
15: I don't feel the same way that you do about that. I'm sorry. It's the Heather and Pool Boy Show. We're going to get into Hollywood headlines next. We got to talk about, I guess, some of the best pop culture costumes this Halloween. Because there's always a new, you know, something that happened in the year, somebody that did
2: something.
15: I don't
2: like this list only because there's going to be one at every party. It's they're overplayed. I like new or something,
15: mm-hmm,
2: right?
15: Mm-hmm,
2: so
15: mm-hmm.
2: Let's see what's overplayed this year. That
15: we'll,
2: should be the
15: we'll
2: name
15: get
2: of the
15: to
2: list.
15: It and help you figure out what you're going to be. Coming up next on Heather and Poolboy with Alice 107.7.
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1: Sponsored by Taylor King Law. They're on your side, by your side. So Time Magazine released their 100 Next list yesterday, and it recognizes 100 people they consider to be rising stars in different industries. And a few of the names you'd recognize, Somber. We play Somber on Alice 107.7. He is under the Phenoms list, as well as Texas Longhorn quarterback Arch Manning, who's the nephew of Eli and Peyton Manning. You have the 2026 WNBA Rookie of the Year, Olivia Miles, on there, too. Some of the artists that are mentioned, Joey King, she's in Practical Magic 2 and the Kissing Booth series. Alex Warren, the guy who sings Ordinary, is on this list. Conan Gray, Pink Panthers, Megan Maroney, and more. And then some of the leaders, Ray, she sings the song Baby.
2: I knew that's the one you were going to pick.
1: Husband? And then, let's see, sketch comedian Drewski's in the Innovators category. So is, Himesh Patel from The Odyssey, Molly Gordon from The Bear. And then advocates, you have pop star Troye Sivan in that list.
2: Yeah, these are, all these up-and-comers that are hitting the scene right now. We've heard
1: next.
2: A lot of these guys this past year, for sure.
1: So it's October 1st. You have officially 30 days to pick out a Halloween costume. And if you want to have your finger on the pulse of what's happening now, you can try something inspired by today's pop culture, like Freaky Nicky in Obsession or the Bushes from Bad Bunny's Super Bowl halftime show.
2: Okay, that's kind of like the shark from Katy Perry's halftime show.
1: Athena and Odysseus from The Odyssey,
2: yep.
1: Which was a huge movie this year.
2: For sure, easy.
1: Taylor Swift and friends in coordinating shirts at the Knicks game. Remember when she did the blue and orange Stevie Nicks shirt?
2: Yeah.
1: The operatives from the movie Backrooms. Those are the people in the hazmat suits.
2: Heather, seen that. We haven't.
1: What about the dudes from Heated Rivalry, the hockey
2: guys?
1: Players?
2: Uh-huh.
1: The doctors on The Pit. Dolly Parton is probably going to be a huge costume this
2: Dolly
1: year.
2: Dolly and Kenny will be a lot of couplage.
1: Olivia Rodrigo from the You Seem Pretty Sad for a Girl So in Love cover. Harry Styles in the Dance No More video. Huntrix from K-Pop Demon Hunters. That was probably even big last year.
2: Last year, yeah.
1: Let's see. Patricia from Widow's Bay. Charlie XCX. Pitbull. Sabrina Carpenter. Ryland Grace from Project Hail Mary. And then Spider-Man and Michael Jackson also on this
2: list.
1: Yeah,
2: Project Hail Mary would be a good solo person's.
1: Mm-hmm.
2: Or
1: come with a little pet rock.
2: Right, yeah. Or someone could, if you want to get creative, someone could be that rock thing.
1: Yeah. His name was Rocky
2: right. In
1: the movie.
2: Forgot.
1: Ted fans won't have to wait long for the new sequel series, Ted the Animated Series. It premieres December 17th on Peacock. It's going to have 8 episodes. The series takes place 12 years after Ted 2, when the animated return of Seth MacFarlane as Ted, Mark Wahlberg as John, Amanda Seyfried as John's wife, and Jessica Barth as Ted's wife. John and Ted are neighbors with families of their own and dead-end jobs in this animated series. TV Tonight. It's,
2: will it be Kid, though, or will it be more?
1: No, it's Ted. Can't be.
2: Okay.
1: There's no way, right? Because it's Seth MacFarlane. There's no way.
2: Okay, I just didn't know if we were going in a different direction.
1: Surely not. TV Tonight, Thursday Night Football on Amazon, in case you're wondering. It's the Cleveland Browns and the Pittsburgh Steelers.
2: Okay, so that's you get an old Aaron Rodgers at quarterback, if you're interested in how he's doing. And then if Deion Sanderson could be playing for Browns, or if all of them get hurt, then our boy Taylen Green could be playing.
1: Could get moved up.
2: That's right.
1: If you're looking for something a little bit more on the spooky side, since it's Thriller Thursday, the series premiere of Coven Academy is on Freeform.
2: Now, who's in Coven? Oh, Tiffany Amber Thiessen?
1: Is she?
2: I think.
1: I mean, it's a Disney show,
2: right.
1: But it's... It's
2: just called Coven?
1: It's, it's a prep school that's secret magic academy for witches,
2: Coven Academy?
1: Yeah.
2: Tiffany Amber Thiessen.
1: Okay, there you go.
2: I knew it.
1: 28th season finale of Big Brother on CBS. Those are headlines. We'll give you some more after 8 right here on the Heather and Pool Boy Show with Alice 107.7.
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16: With a look at your Southern Maycorp traffic this Thursday morning, state police have no accidents to report. Checking around the metro, we're seeing traffic building up at the North Interchange. Other than that, no major issues. Remember, slow down, phone down, let's buckle up and be careful. That's your Southern Maycorp traffic. Southern Maycorp, wealth builders for everyone, now serving Little Rock with the Arkansas Traffic Network. I'm Paul Weber.
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18: From the News Radio 102.9 KARN Weather Center, I'm KARK Chief Meteorologist Todd Jacoby. And the forecast for today, partly cloudy and a warm 91, a slight chance for a stray shower. Tonight, the chance for showers goes up a little bit, 30 to 40% with lows around 70. And for tomorrow, 81 degrees with a 40 to 50% chance for scattered showers and thunderstorms. I'm KARK Chief Meteorologist Todd Jacoby from the News Radio 102.9 KARN Weather Center.

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1: Before I get to local news of note, Heather, I was just thinking that, you know, you mentioned this Coven Academy starring Tiffany Amber Thiessen. So I think it's just Tiffany Thiessen now on Disney. Maybe I take this on rather than Scary Movies and I go Coven Academy. You know?
2: Yeah. Grown man watching teenage girls, the witches. Yeah. Nothing wrong with that.
1: I feel like I owe it to Mr. Belding.
2: Rest in peace.
1: R.I.P.
2: Yeah.
1: I mean, he's watching somewhere.
2: Yeah.
1: It's time for local news of note. Sponsored by Professor Bowl, where there's always a lane and a frosty beverage waiting on you. Beatles versus Stones tribute show is back at the Robinson Performance Hall November 18th. That's a Wednesday. It's Abbey Road versus Satisfaction. So you get the best of the Britpop bands. So I think that's fun. I think that's really a neat way to kind of tour around like that. They've got a lot of the same crossover fans, so fun times. Will your daddy Scott be there?
2: No.
1: Okay. What if I took him?
2: Yes.
1: Boom. Kong Clash 16 happens this weekend. Any guesses on what Kong Clash is?
2: Something to do with King Kong?
1: No.
2: Those dog treat holders, the Kongs?
1: good one. I just thought about that. We haven't had a dog in a while. No.
2: No.
1: Kong Clash 16? Who is the best Donkey Kong player?
2: Oh,
1: it's taking place at the...
2: That would have been my third guess.
1: Vortex Arcade in Sherwood. Three divisions, beginner, intermediate, and pro. This is the 16th time that they've done this. Players come from all over to compete. It is live streamed as well. For all the deets and to register if you want to get in on this or just check it out, it's KongClash.com. It's fun they got that name for that. 23rd Six Bridges Book Festival. If you want to know about it, look up Cal's online for more info. We'll probably have some more info.
2: They're going to be on this morning at 9.
1: Mm-hmm. Yeah, so just give you that teaser there. And then lastly here on local news of note, CAC comes in tomorrow for Friday morning, Friday Night Hype.
2: Yes.
1: That is our team that we're welcoming in to find out the keys to victory.
2: I think they're playing Clinton on Friday.
1: Clinton. Mm-hmm. Awesome. Do we know? I don't know anything about Clinton.
2: They're the Yellow Jackets.
1: Again with the Yellow Jackets.
2: Yes, 2 weeks in a row of Yellow Jackets. This time we're against them,
1: for them. Okay. Right, we're wanting them to get squashed. So,
2: yeah.
1: It'll be fun. Love having these kids in here. Love giving them some nothing but cakes and talking
2: to them. It's a lot of fun.
1: They're cool guys. Mm-hmm. Local news of note there, sponsored by Professor Bowl. Come for the bowling and stay for their retro arcade underneath.
2: I love his candy corn.
1: What about that honey bun?
2: I didn't even see it. It was hiding behind my ginormous Dr. Pepper.
1: What you should do then, press the candy corn into the honey bun.
2: Ooh, and it's a candy corn honey bun.
1: New invention.
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2: With a look at your Southern Bay Corp traffic, this Thursday morning, state police have no accidents to report. Checking around the metro, we're seeing traffic building up at the usual spots, the North Interchange, I-30 eastbound from 430 back to Bryant. Besides that, no major issues. Remember, slow down, phone down, let's buckle up and be careful. That's your Southern Bay Corp traffic. Southern Bay Corp, wealth builders for everyone. Now serve me go to rock with the Arkansas Traffic Network. I'm Paul Weber.
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5: All right, you guys, it is that time on Thriller Thursday. It's the first one, October 1st, 2026. We always start the day, start the show with the... Did you just get one of those candy corns, Ryan? Did you just steal one of those candy corns?
6: I couldn't
7: wait. It's not stolen.
5: Ryan from Rock City Outfitters is here, and we always unveil the brand new Thriller Thursday t-shirt.
7: Yeah, one time it got a guy fired.
5: It did?
7: Yeah, don't you remember?
5: No, I don't.
7: Remember when we unveiled it in the back of a hearse?
5: Oh! I was thinking here or at Ryan's place, but oh, someone totally unrelated to the show. Okay, yeah. Whoops. Poor guy's right. But I think he thanked us. I think he thanked us later, right? Didn't?
7: I mean, it everything worked out.
5: Everything worked out,
7: but still, it was not our finest moment here.
5: We didn't mean to. We never mean to get
7: people
5: fired. But
7: yeah, so for the last, well now 12 years, this is our 12th one, doing it.
5: Mm-hmm.
7: The unveiling of the official Thriller Thursday
5: 2026
7: Rock City Outfitters Ryan Ritchie shirt.
5: Okay.
7: Here we go.
5: What's it going to be? You ready to?
6: We didn't talk about this at all.
5: Oh, okay.
7: We never do.
5: We never plan these breaks.
6: Are you ready?
5: Yes. Oh, wow. Oh my gosh, that looks so good.
7: Look at that.
5: That looks so good. By the way, we're on Facebook Live, too. You'll be able to see the shirt. Okay, so this is a based off of poster of the movie.
7: Loosely
5: based off the poster of the movie Us.
7: If you've seen the poster for sure. If you haven't seen the movie,
5: it's got Lupita Nyong'o.
7: Yes,
5: with the mask of Lupita Nyong'o,
7: removing her face, of her face.
5: Yeah. So here we have removing pool boy as my face.
7: Wearing, I guess, what is a driver's glove?
6: I was kind of wondering about that. Yeah. The leather.
7: Right jacket, glove. And then we've got a driver's glove on. The font is the same. Nailed it.
5: Looks so good. I love that the mask has the mustache. It's a mustache mask. That's what I love about
7: it's
5: it
7: kinda
5: so
7: funny.
5: Much.
7: And taking the eyes out of it, clutch.
6: Say, yeah, we went back and forth. Like, right? Keep the eyes.
5: You know, masks don't have eyes.
7: That's right.
5: So, yeah.
6: But they all have mustaches.
5: They do. They do, Ryan. Well, they should. They should. And you made me nice and creepy. And yeah, and so we've got our great Thriller Thursday sponsors on the back. Just looks so good. That's such a good shirt.
7: Mm-hmm, mm-hmm.
5: It's such a tiny shirt.
6: Well, this is an extra small.
5: Is that a tear coming out of my eye?
6: Am
5: I crying?
7: Yes, in the real poster, it has the tear rolling down.
5: Oh,
7: right?
5: Wow.
6: But look how smooth your forehead is.
5: I love that, yes. You gave me hella dark circles under those eyes, but... And you didn't help my jowls any at all. But I mean, it's supposed to be creepy. I'm supposed to look like the Crypt Keeper.
7: That's right.
5: So, yeah.
7: That's right. So we add it to now the collection.
5: Thank you, Ryan. That's so good.
6: You're welcome. This
7: is the one that kicked it all off. This was the one that was our very first.
5: That's the first one. Look how far we've come.
7: Look how far we've come.
6: Like a fine line.
7: Right?
5: You know what? You know what, though? I still think that first one's amazing. Pool Boy's the only one that doesn't like it. I love it.
7: The very first iteration of it was amazing. And then we fat-faced me up for whatever reason. Look, but it was from The Shining. It was the scene from The Shining.
5: You're not supposed to be attractive on these shirts.
7: I wasn't, believe me, I wasn't attractive.

0: because it's got us as the characters from the Thriller video, which is awesome.
1: But these are all so good. And yeah, like Ryan said, go to rockcityoutfitters.com and you can find a shirt from the past. If you know, if you want a classic or if you want to get one of these brand new ones, brand new this year, Thriller Thursday shirt. Let me show it one more time.
2: It's not on there yet. I didn't want to jump. I'll do it as soon as I get out of here. I'll put it on there.
1: So good. That's so good. I'm so impressed.
0: But what this does, Ryan, is this makes 12. And so that's enough for a throw and make a blanket and use the backs as the other pieces. So you'll have 24 panels, right, to make a throw. And if we get to do this any longer, throw pillows, you know, then we go one at a time then after that.
2: Okay.
1: Yeah.
2: All right.
1: You know, because sometimes you get cold watching scary movies and you need to snuggle up in your Thriller Thursday t-shirt.
0: Right. You very rarely decorate your couch for Halloween.
1: Says you.
0: And what you do?
1: Yeah.
0: What do you have?
1: Pumpkin pillows? Hello?
0: Do we decorate at the Ritchie household?
2: Nothing.
1: Lies.
2: Or nothing for Halloween. No.
1: Lies. I don't believe that.
2: We're too busy doing shirts like this.
1: Really?
2: No.
1: Not an inflatable in the yard. Nothing.
2: Nothing.
1: Do you trick or treat?
2: We do trick or treat, yeah.
1: Okay.
2: Oh, yeah.
1: I was just beginning to think you were one of those families that doesn't believe in the fun.
2: Have you noticed, though, how big the Halloween decorations are getting?
1: Yes.
0: Yes.
2: Maybe I've already talked about that, but it's ridiculous.
1: Yeah. Like the 12-foot skeleton.
2: Yes.
0: Right. That stay up all year.
1: Uh-huh.
0: Mm-hmm. Shout out, John.
1: You just put and family. different costumes on them.
0: That's right. For whatever the season, or whatever the sports team. I've seen that done as well. Ryan, anything new with Rock City Outfitters?
2: Got to talk about our Shirt of the Month Club.
1: Okay.
2: I mean, it actually hit today.
0: October 1.
2: The first every month it comes out. So that was a lot of fun. We got Thriller Thursday and Shirt of the Month hitting on the exact same day.
1: Yeah, I know. Yeah. You're real happy with us right now, aren't you?
0: How are we doing with any hog related new gear for the football team?
2: Oh, that's always an interesting subject. So, that was the shirt from last month for September was Saturdays in Arkansas, a theme towards, football in the state of Arkansas.
1: And tears.
2: Right.
1: Uh-huh.
2: That's right.
1: Yeah. Lots of tears.
2: This is the one from 2 months ago.
1: It says Wild River Country. I got wet and I got wild. Yeah, baby.
0: R.I.P.
2: That's right. So that's what we got going on. Our Shirt of the Month Club. That's always kind of fun.
1: Okay.
2: A new shirt every month for our subscribers.
0: The Broadway Bridge is always one of my faves. That's a good one. I saw somebody wearing that randomly the other day.
2: Yeah.
0: And it made me chuckle. Remember that when the Broadway Bridge didn't blow up?
1: Yes.
0: Took a couple tries.
1: Yeah.
0: God, good time.
1: Even Jesus Hates LSU.
0: Oh, I wore that one the other day.
2: I can always count on you.
0: You see me post that the other day.
1: Great shirts.
2: We get more comments about that one, about how unclassy it is.
1: It is unclassy, yes. But it's also one of the funniest things ever.
0: That's right.
2: We have preachers buying it for their preacher friends.
0: No way.
2: Yeah, so it's, so peaches on,
1: That's funny.
0: We got a new priest at HS. I think I'm going to bring him one.
2: We love it.
1: Great. RockCityOutfitters.com. Ryan Ritchie, thank you so much.
0: You've outdone yourself.
1: Once again.
0: Again.
1: Stellar job.
2: Looking forward to next year already.
1: Okay. See if we're still here. We'll let you know.
0: See if we'll be ready for a throw pillow.
1: It's Heather and Poolboy. 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
2: 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It's yours truly.
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4: With a look at your Southern Bancorp traffic this Thursday morning, state police are working an accident I-40 westbound at mile marker 153.6, that's just west of North Hills. It's impacting the left lane and shoulder, checking around the metro. Still seeing buildups at the North Interchange, I-30 eastbound from 430 back to Bryant. Remember, slow down, phone down, let's buckle up and be careful. That's your Southern Bancorp traffic. Southern Bancorp, weather builders for everyone, now serving Little Rock with the Arkansas Traffic Network. I'm Paul Weber.
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7: 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The forecast for today, partly cloudy and a warm 91, a slight chance for a stray shower. Tonight, the chance for showers goes up a little bit, 30 to 40% with lows around 70. And for tomorrow, 81 degrees with a 40 to 50% chance for scattered showers and thunderstorms. I'm KARK Chief Meteorologist Todd Jacobian from the News Radio 102.9 KARN Weather Center.

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6: Back in 2007, my wife and I rented an old tri-level house in Bryant, Arkansas. While cleaning after we moved in, we found tarot cards hidden inside the air vents. We laughed it off and blamed the previous tenants. Not long after, strange things started happening. Our two Boston Terriers would suddenly stop, stare at the staircase, and sometimes creep toward it as if someone was standing there. But there was never anyone there. Then on Halloween, the only trick-or-treaters who came to our door dropped a chilling comment. "We used to live here. This house is haunted." My wife and I just stared at each other. The strangest experience happened one morning when I was home alone upstairs. I heard the front door open. Then the unmistakable sound of kitchen cabinets opening and closing below me. I assumed my mom had stopped by, as she often did. A few minutes later, I went downstairs. The house was empty. No food, no dishes, no sign of anyone had been there. I called my mom. She said she'd never come over. Nothing dramatic ever happened in that house. But the feeling never left. Even now, I still think about those tarot cards hidden in the vents and wonder if the previous tenants left behind more than just a deck of cards.
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10: With a look at your Southern Bancorp traffic this Thursday morning, state police are working an accident I-40 westbound at mile marker 153.6, that's just west of North Hills. It's impacting the left lane and shoulder, checking around the metro. Still seeing buildups at the north interchange, I-30 eastbound from 430 back to Bryant. Remember, slow down, phone down, let's buckle up and be careful. That's your Southern Bancorp traffic. Southern Bancorp, weather builders for everyone, now serving Little Rock with the Arkansas Traffic Network. I'm Paul Weber.
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1: When my kids were younger, we lived near a cemetery on Truman Road. I always warned them, stay out of that cemetery after dark. One night, I heard screaming outside. Seconds later, the front door burst open and a group of terrified kids came stumbling inside. They swore they'd seen a man standing among the graves. They described him the same way: unnaturally tall, impossibly thin, deathly pale, dressed entirely in white, with a white suit and a white top hat. At first, he just stood there, watching them. Then he started walking toward them. They ran. So did he. The kids said they could see him behind them the entire way home. I've never forgotten the look on their faces. It wasn't the look of kids playing a prank. It was the look of kids who'd seen something they couldn't explain. And whatever followed them out of that cemetery that night, it made sure they never came back. Because after that night, they were no longer afraid of getting caught in the cemetery. They were afraid of who was waiting for them there.
2: Cemetery Truman. Love that these are real and these are local.
1: Where is that? Do you know? Truman Road? I mean, I just need to know where not to go.
2: Okay.
1: Basically. Just tell me what to stay clear of.
2: We'll map quest it. Give you a...
1: Is that still a thing? Okay. Map questing Truman Road. Got it.
2: Title of that story, The Dead Milkman.
1: Okay. Had to be.
2: Right?
1: Had to be.
2: So you guys are going to vote on this, and then our winners are going to receive a prize pack from us here at Alice 107.7. You vote by texting the show 501-403-4321. And so we're going to keep track of all of our stories here. We title them. We give them names. This one is The Dead Milkman. Thriller Thursday is sponsored by Love Homes of Bryant. And they promise to sell non-haunted homes and air mattresses.
1: It's a pretty big promise.
2: Right? They build them fresh. There's nobody dead.
1: They don't build them on a burial ground of any sort.
2: That's right.
1: No? Okay.
2: That's right. Yeah. You don't have to worry about that. Land deed is all you need. I think that's the tag. I don't know. So, anyway, it's Thriller Thursday. It's sponsored by Air Masters and Love Homes of Bryant. More thrilling tales.
1: In fact,
2: where are we going next?
1: We're going to find out, or are we, what was at the foot of the bed? What was at the foot of the bed?
2: Find out next. It's Thriller Thursday.
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2: With a look at your Southern Maycorp traffic this Thursday morning, state police have no accidents to report. Checking around the metro, we're still seeing heavy traffic at the north interchange. I-57 southbound merging onto I-40 westbound and I-30 eastbound from 430 back to Bryant. Besides that, no major issues. Remember, slow down, phone down, let's buckle up and be careful. That's your Southern Maycorp traffic. Southern Maycorp, well builders for everyone, now serving Little Rock with the Arkansas Traffic Network. I'm Paul Weber.
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6: There are things in life you can explain away, and then there are things you can't. One night, after working late, I crawled into bed exhausted and started drifting off to sleep. That's when I felt the foot of my bed sink down. Not a creak, not a shift. It felt exactly like someone had sat down. I froze. A few seconds later, the mattress rose again, as if whoever was there had stood up. I slowly opened my eyes. A woman in a long white dress was walking out of my bedroom. She never looked at me. She never spoke. She simply crossed through the doorway and disappeared into the dark hallway. I never saw her again, but I still remember the weight on the bed, because seeing a ghost is one thing. Feeling one sit beside you is something else entirely.
7: The third story of the morning on Thriller Thursday. Title of that one? Bedside Manor.
6: Good one. I had the best picture text into us just a moment ago. It's a picture of an 8-year-old little girl sitting in the front side of a car with her legs crisscross applesauce and her arms crossed across her chest. And she's not looking at the camera. She's looking away mad. And this is what the 8-year-old girl does during our commercial breaks.
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6: because she loves Thriller Thursday.
7: Who doesn't?
6: That story was for her.
7: Especially for her.
6: Yes.
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1: Everyone knew the stories about the abandoned Mayberry Springs Inn near Crystal Springs. One night, my brother, some friends, and I decided to go inside anyway. At first, it was just creepy. Graffiti, strange symbols, and empty rooms. Then, without warning, a silver chain was ripped from one of my friend's necks. The beads exploded across the floor. No one had touched him. Later, while walking alone through the house, I looked into a corner and saw a man. He was enormous, close to 7 feet tall, wearing filthy overalls, his face hidden in the shadows. I ran. We all bolted for the vehicles, but when I reached the front porch, I couldn't move. I tried to jump down, but my body wouldn't obey. I felt like something was holding me there. Then my friend Amanda looked behind me. The color drained from her face. "Don't turn around." We both started screaming. A friend finally pulled me free, and we didn't stop driving until we were miles away. Only then did Amanda and another friend describe what they'd seen standing behind me on that porch. A huge, dirty man in overalls. The same figure I'd seen inside. The terrifying part? I'd never told them what I saw. And I never looked behind me to see how close he had gotten.
2: Dirty White Boy.
3: Dirty White Boy.
2: That's the title of that story, Dirty White Boy. You're going to get your vote in, 501-403-4321. 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
1: It's so good. 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
2: But this is Thriller Thursday.
1: It is. Winner's going to win one of those great t-shirts, too.
2: That's right. So far, you're voting for Card Shark, Dead Milkman, Bedside Manor, and this last one, I haven't even written it down
1: yet. The Dirty White Boy.
2: Dirty White Boy.
1: Okay.
2: You have to say it like that.
1: Dirty White Boy.
2: That's right, because you know he's white.
1: He's wearing overalls.
2: Dead giveaway. It's Thriller Thursday. More stories on the way with Heather and Poolboy. 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
5: With a look at your Southern Maycorp traffic this Thursday morning, state police have no accidents to report. Checking around the metro, we're still seeing heavy traffic at the North Interchange, I-57 southbound merging onto I-40 westbound and I-30 eastbound from 430 back to Bryant. Besides that, no major issues. Remember, slow down, phone down, let's buckle up and be careful. That's your Southern Maycorp traffic. Southern Maycorp, well builders for everyone, now serving Little Rock with the Arkansas Traffic Network. I'm Paul Weber.

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1: Right outside my bedroom is a bathroom with a motion-activated nightlight. For years, it worked normally. Then I started waking up in the middle of the night to see the light glowing under the bathroom door. No one had been in there. Around the same time, the smoke alarm outside my room would suddenly chirp or go off for a second and then fall silent. It happened often enough that I started shutting the bathroom door before bed. And that's when it stopped. The light stopped coming on. The smoke alarm stopped going off. Everything went quiet. Maybe it was an electrical problem. But sometimes I lie awake wondering why closing that door fixed it. Because if something was setting off the motion sensor and the smoke alarm, then whatever it was wasn't in the bathroom. It was in the hallway. And shutting the door just kept me from seeing it.
2: It's setting it off. Title of that story, Set It Off!
1: And the only time that chirp happens is at 3 a.m. 2, 3 a.m., somewhere around there. It's never p.m., always a.m.
2: That's right.
1: Makes you wonder, doesn't it?
2: That's why we don't have smoke detectors upstairs in our home anymore.
1: Makes you wonder.
2: We just have those wires hanging out of the ceiling like y'all do.
1: Like everybody else does. Fire department does not recommend that, by the way.
2: God, if they came by my house,
1: you would get an F.
2: So many violations. 501-403-4321 is the Alice Talking text line, sponsored by WH Law. 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We give some prizes to from our wonderful sponsors, Little Caesars, CPR. You're voting for Card Shark was our first story, Dead Milkman, Bedside Manor, Dirty White Boy, and then lastly here, Set It Off.
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2: That's how it works.
1: It's Heather and Poolboy. Thriller Thursday comes back. There's a lamp.
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1: Every evening, my grandfather and grandmother sat together and read until sunset. When the room grew too dark, Grandpa would always say, "Lou, can you turn the lamp on for me?" And she would. Then Grandma died. A few weeks later, Grandpa returned home alone and tried to keep his routine. One evening, as the sun disappeared and the room darkened, he started to rise from his chair. The lamp turned on by itself. The next night it happened again. And again. Always at sunset. Always when he reached the point where he needed the light. Eventually the family gathered to witness it. We sat quietly, watching daylight fade from the room. Then as darkness settled, the lamp switched on. Nobody was near it. Nobody moved. The room fell silent. I looked at Grandpa. He wasn't staring at the lamp. He was staring at the empty chair beside it, and he looked terrified. Later, he admitted something he had never told us. For weeks after Grandma died, he would sometimes wake in the middle of the night and see a figure sitting in that chair, watching him, never speaking, never moving, just watching. The lamp still came on every night, except Wednesdays, the night Grandma had always gone to church. Finally, tired of sitting in the dark, he spoke into the empty room. "Lou, I've never gone to Wednesday night church, and I ain't starting now." The house was silent. Then, from across the room, the lamp came on. But Grandpa never called it Lou again. Because as he later told me, whatever was turning on that light knew our routine. But it wasn't my wife.
2: I love lamp. I mean, that title wrote itself. I love lamp. It's Thriller Thursday this morning on the Heather and Pool Boy Show. 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Mm-hmm. We've heard Card Shark, Dead Milkman, Bedside Manor, Dirty White Boy, Set It Off, and I Love Lamp.
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2: With a look at your Southern Bancorp traffic this Thursday morning, State Police have no accidents to report. Checking around the metro, we're seeing heavy traffic at the North Interchange, I-57 southbound, merging onto I-40 westbound, I-30 eastbound from 430 back to Bryant, the 430-40 interchange, 630 eastbound from Fair Park back to Barrow, and the South Interchange. Remember, slow down, phone down, let's buckle up and be careful. That's your Southern Bancorp traffic. Southern Bancorp, well, the builders for everyone, now serving Little Rock with the Arkansas Traffic Network. I'm Paul Weber.
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0: She'll give you the who's who and the what's what. 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
1: 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Says Ella Langley's Choosing Texas has now made $13.9 million. That's nearly $10.5 million of that came from fans here in the U.S.
2: But that seems low, though, does it not?
1: The song has been played on the radio 977,000 times worldwide. It's huge.
2: Again, that seems low.
1: Does it?
2: Yeah.
1: It's probably because you just never hear of the other numbers. It's.
2: I guess so. But you guys are buying it.
1: Yeah.
2: You can hear it here for free.
1: Megan Thee Stallion, Megan Maroney, Tate McRae, and Cat's Eye are performing at the 2026 Victoria's Secret Fashion Show on October 18th in Los Angeles. The show is moving to the West Coast after it's been in New York for the past 2 years. Your girl's in the news, pool boy. Real Housewives TV star Hayley Glassman talked to Page Six and said that Martha Stewart left a group dinner without paying.
2: Surely.
1: She dined and dashed. She ordered some food, and they all had to cover it. The Real Housewives of New York City.
2: They had to cover it. Was this filmed?
1: Probably.
2: Okay, there we go. Scripted.
1: Your boy's in the news, too. Tom Cruise's
2: TC!
1: His new movie, Digger, has a 52% Rotten Tomatoes rating from 79 critic reviews. This is not good. Cruise plays Digger Rockwell. That's an oil billionaire who tries to convince the world he can prevent a disaster linked to his own actions. Some critics praise the film's ambition. Other critics, its length and tone. Film is expected to make between $10 and $19 million during its upcoming opening weekend, but the budget was as high as $180 million. So I don't know. I don't know if it's going to cover.
2: MBD here. You know, no big deal. The director of this is he's kind of a different style of director, right? And this is also TC not doing these stunts and things of that nature. So it's just a different film. It's a different role for him. I think it's fine. You'll enjoy it for what it is.
1: Yeah.
2: And it's cool.
1: All right. So what else do I have? Britney Spears is accusing her security team of staging a paparazzi photo opportunity that she claims is worth $4 million.
2: Boom.
1: She made the allegation in a lengthy Instagram post. Britney says her security team took an extra 15 minutes to pay for her food while she waited in a ladies' room. She said the delay left her meal cold, and she alleges that a young woman that kept her outside for another 20 minutes told her photographers they could take pictures of her there.
2: Mm-mm. No, ma'am.
1: Always somebody doing it wrong.
2: Right?
1: Always.
2: Always. Read the book.
1: Yesterday, I had reported that Sean Diddy Combs is getting special treatment in prison.
2: Oh, Diddy.
1: Well, they've moved him back into solitary confinement because of those reports. You know,
2: yeah.
1: The reports that he was receiving special meals and massages. And
2: we all knew he was.
1: He was paying fellow inmates to do his chores. Four men who said they shared his prison unit described the alleged perks. One claimed to have cooked pizza, curry chicken, and empanadas for him. Combs' representative disputed the allegation, said he continues to serve his sentence within prison rules. We don't believe you.
2: No, no.
1: Those are headlines this morning with the Heather and Pool Boy Show. And for the person who just texted the show saying, I did not travel the long way to work today to hear music, people. Thriller Thursday is next. We've got another couple stories for you to close out this hour. Don't worry. Be prepared to be spooked next. Heather and Pool Boy, Alice 107.7.
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6: With a look at your Southern Bancorp traffic, this Thursday morning, State Police have no accidents to report. Checking around the metro, we're seeing heavy traffic at the North Interchange, I-57 southbound, merging onto I-40 westbound, I-30 eastbound from 430 back to Bryant, the 430-40 interchange, 630 eastbound from Fair Park back to Barrow, and the South Interchange. Remember, slow down, phone down, let's buckle up and be careful. That's your Southern Bancorp traffic. Southern Bancorp, well, builders for everyone, now serving Little Rock with the Arkansas Traffic Network. I'm Paul Weber.
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5: From the News Radio 102.9 KARN Weather Center, I'm KARK Chief Meteorologist Todd Jacoby. And the forecast for today, partly cloudy and a warm 91, a slight chance for a stray shower. Tonight, the chance for showers goes up a little bit, 30 to 40% with lows around 70. And for tomorrow, 81 degrees with a 40 to 50% chance for scattered showers and thunderstorms. I'm KARK Chief Meteorologist Todd Jacoby from the News Radio 102.9 KARN Weather Center.

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1: I grew up in an old mobile home deep in the woods outside Conway, Arkansas. When my sister and I were home alone, strange things happened. One afternoon, I was lying on the couch when I saw a dark figure creeping down the hallway toward me. I threw a blanket over my head. Then I felt something press against my back. Second later, a burning pain shot through me. And when I looked, there was a red handprint on my skin. My parents said I imagined it, but they weren't there at night. They didn't hear something moving under my bed after everyone else was asleep. They didn't hear the toy in my closet singing after I'd removed the batteries. They didn't see the curtains twitching when there wasn't a breath of wind. One night, a friend slept over. She heard the sounds from beneath my bed. She was so terrified, she called her parents and begged them to come get her. Years later, we tore the old house down and built a new one. The noises stopped. The shadows disappeared. Everything went quiet. Most people say the house was haunted. I don't, because a haunted house doesn't leave marks on your skin. And I've never been able to forget the feeling of that hand. The part that still keeps me awake is that whatever touched me never felt cold. It felt alive.
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1: What's this one?
3: You have any guesses?
1: Of what I
3: named it?
1: No.
3: Okay. I thought you would have gotten it. It puts the marks on its skin. It puts
1: the
3: marks.
1: Long title.
3: Well,
1: it puts the marks on its skin.
3: That's right. First story this morning was Card Shark, followed by Dead Milkman. Bedside Manor was next. Dirty White Boy. And then Set It Off. I Love Lamp. And It Puts the Marks on Its Skin.
1: Can you say milkman instead of a milkman, you think? Could you do that for me? It cringes me every time you say milkman.
3: Dead Milkman.
1: I get the ick. More ick. More scary, frightening stories next on the Heather and Pool Boy Show. 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
1: I love ghost stories. I just never expected to end up in one. In 2021, my family moved into a rental house. Nothing about it felt strange at first. No bad vibes, no creepy feelings. Then one night, we heard a violent crash from my son's bedroom. We ran in expecting to find that he'd knocked over a box fan beside his bed, but the fan wasn't lying where it had fallen. It'd been thrown across the room, hard enough to break. My son was terrified. We couldn't explain it, so we tried to forget it. A few weeks later, my 6-year-old daughter woke up and calmly told me she'd seen something during the night. I asked her what she meant. She pointed toward the closet near the top of the stairs. Then she said something I'll never forget. A shadow peeked out of the closet and looked at me. I felt my stomach drop. I asked what the shadow did. My daughter smiled and answered, "It was smiling at me." Not growling, not staring, smiling. The strangest part wasn't what she said, it was how she said it. She wasn't scared. She sounded like she was talking about someone she'd seen before. And that's when I started wondering, how many nights had that thing been standing in that closet, watching her, before it finally decided to let itself be seen?
2: 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So you heard Card Shark, Dead Milkman, Bedside Manor, Dirty White Boy, Set It Off, I Love Lamp, It Puts the Marks on Its Skin, and Not a Fan. 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It is all sponsored by CPR, Little Caesars, Love Homes of Bryant, Air Masters, Beetlejuice the Musical, Metro Appliances and More, and home to the official Thriller Thursday t-shirt, Rock City Outfitters. And Ryan Ritchie and his wonderful team over there.
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3: With a look at your Southern Bay Corp traffic this Thursday morning, state police are working an accident 630 eastbound at exit 5. That's University. It's impacting the right shoulder. Another accident 430 southbound at mile marker 8.8 impacting the left and right shoulders, not causing any delays. Checking around the metro, seeing heavy traffic at the north interchange, I-57 southbound merging onto I-40 westbound, I-30 eastbound from 430 back to Alexander, the 430-40 interchange, also the south interchange. And reports of debris in the road on 430, that's a mile marker, 11.1, that's southbound, affecting the right shoulder. Remember, buckle up, slow down, phone down, and let's be careful and have a tremendous Thursday. That's your Southern Bancorp traffic. 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
6: We're still tallying the votes for our other stories that were told this morning. So keep them coming in. You can text 403-4321. But right now, I want you to explain something to me. This man walks in and you immediately turn red, like you are ready to fight someone. And all I heard was, hi, I'm Travis. So I don't know.
7: I walked into a hostile environment in here.
6: I don't know what just went down. I don't know.
8: You're probably no stranger to that. Ladies and gentlemen, your new Little Rock Trojans head basketball coach, Travis Ford. Woo! Welcome into the studio.
6: Or do I say boo hiss, boo hiss? Yeah. I don't know what to
7: a
6: do.
8: Not yet. Not now. Before we introduced him, yes. But now he's officially here. But he gave...
7: I'm one of you now.
8: That's right. He gave the Arkansas Razorback fits back in the day on the basketball court.
6: When you were a player?
7: When I was a player way back when.
8: What years were you at Kentucky?
7: In 90 to 94.
8: That's
7: so,
8: right.
7: Many moons ago.
8: Mm-hmm.
7: But we had some great battles against the Razorbacks and Nolan Richardson and somebody who I haven't.
6: Who was your coach at Kentucky then?
7: Rick Pitino. Rick Pitino.
6: Really?
7: Yeah.
6: Wow.
8: Still in touch?
7: Yeah. Oh, I talked to him every other day.
6: That's
7: maybe.
6: A legend very, very right there.
7: Yeah. I remember we were one of the last years, if not the last year, they played in Barnhill. I can remember going there, and we were ranked in the top 10. I think they were ranked in the top 10. And we're out there warming up, getting ready for the game. And then Coach Pitino comes out just at the right before the game starts, and they start playing The Godfather as he's walking out. We all just thought that was hilarious. But we had some great, great battles. The year they won the national championship, 94, my senior year, we played them in the SEC championship in a big game, and then obviously they go on and win the whole thing. But a lot of great battles.
6: Yeah.
8: Who guarded you? Do you remember who guarded you on the court, like from Arkansas? Like, do you remember?
7: I don't remember what I did yesterday. So
6: he's saying no one could guard him. Is what he's saying.
7: Was that Corey Beck days?
8: Clint
7: I believe
8: McDaniel,
7: it was Corey Beck days.
8: Probably.
7: You know, I know Corliss and Scotty Thurman, all those guys.
8: Yeah.
7: Great teams, great players. Love their style of play.
8: Can you still shoot?
7: If you spot me up, I can still shoot. You put me around the free throw line, spot me up in the corner. Don't ask me to play defense or run up down the court. You spot me up, I'll make it.
8: Well, we are so excited to have you here in Little Rock and stuff. So how long have you been here? I mean, obviously, you're working with the players and you know still meeting people every single day and meeting with boosters and things. How's everything going?
7: Yeah, it's going great. I was hired late March, like very end of March, and probably got here early April, mid-April. So I've been here quite a while, but we had to put a team together. We had to put 15 players together.
8: Yeah.
7: And this is my 28th year as a college head coach.
8: Where were you before? Right before.
7: I was at St. Louis before.
8: Okay.
7: St. Louis University and before here. But I thought I'd experienced everything in my coaching career and all those years, but putting a whole team together, I'd never done. A big recruiting class for me in the past is five guys, maybe six.
6: Yeah.
7: We got guys returning. It's been quite the adventure and quite the challenge, but I've enjoyed it. It's been great. People in Little Rock have been amazing, absolutely incredible. Everywhere I go, people have just reached
6: people
7: out and been
6: know.
7: Terrific. Yeah, it's been great. I spoke to a group last night, and a big crowd showed up. It was and just really enjoyed it. But yeah, everywhere I go, they usually start out by saying, "Man, I used to hate you."
6: Oh,
7: and
6: wow.
7: Yeah, I take it as a compliment.
8: You ruined a lot of my high school, you know, and early college weekends. You know, like you're ready for the big game, you know, and you got your jersey on, your shirt on, and then there's
6: and
8: this little
6: jabroni this walks in,
8: white punk. You know, it's just you know, dishing the ball, getting it to the right players, and just. God, just breaking hearts, you know, and just can't get over that Kentucky hump, you know. It just infuriated me. But I'm so glad to meet you and then and have you on my side again.
7: No,
8: you
7: great.
8: Know, I don't
7: that's
8: like
7: great.
8: Playing against you. Yeah. So we love that you're here. And you're here on a great day. It's Thriller Thursday. And so we're going to have celebrity Travis Ford, coach of the Little Rock Trojans, read us your next Thriller Thursday story this morning.
6: Yes.
8: Everybody cool with that? Cool. Brandy, you cool with that?
7: Okay. We got to run it by her first.
8: That's right. That's right. That's right. All right. So it's next on the Heather and Poolboy Show, Celebrity Reading. 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
2: Special edition. One last story. Oh, let me give him my headphones so he can hear the music. You need to be able to hear the music while you tell the story. Can you hear the music?
3: Hear
2: okay.
3: Yeah.
2: All right. Yeah, we're ready.
3: Here we go. Everybody, put your seatbelt on.
4: Everyone told us that the Crescent Hotel in Eureka Springs was haunted. My girlfriend and I visited anyway. I spent the afternoon taking pictures of the hotel. Nothing unusual happened. We toured the building, ate dinner, and went home. But that night, I had a dream. I was standing alone in the hotel's parking lot at dusk. The building was completely dark. A man in gray suit stood at the front steps with a cane. I asked if he was okay. He looked at me and whispered, "Beware the man watching you." Then he pointed toward the east side of the hotel. I turned to look and I woke up. The next day, I couldn't stop thinking about it, so I started going through the photos I had taken. One picture showed the east side of the hotel. I zoomed in on a lower window. At first, I thought it was a shadow. Then I saw the face. A towering figure stood inside the room, far taller than any person should have been. Its head nearly reached the top of the window frame. Its skin looked pale and stretched tight across its face. But it was the eyes that stopped me cold. They didn't look empty. They looked focused, as if it wasn't staring out at the parking lot, as if it was staring directly at me. Then I remembered the dream. The man in the gray suit had it said, "Beware of the man in the hotel." He had said, "Beware the man watching you." And suddenly I couldn't shake the feeling that whatever was standing in that window wasn't trapped in the inside the Crescent Hotel. It was watching me through the photograph.
2: Very good.
5: Well done.
2: Very good, Coach.
5: A celebrity story reading.
4: Leave your tips at the door. 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
5: Brand new Little Rock Trojans head basketball coach, Travis Ford. Travis, thank you so much.
4: My pleasure. Thanks, guys. This was great.
5: Welcome to Little Rock. I know you got to get on somewhere else so you guys can just vamp.
2: What do we say? What do you say? You, like Texas Tech, they say wreck them.
4: Go Trojans.
2: Just say go Trojans.
4: Go Trojans.
5: Go Trojans.
4: Let's do it.
5: Awesome. Thank you, sir. Y'all go pack the jack when it's what first game?
4: First game, first official game, November 7th, Saturday's first real game. We have one on November the something, an exhibition game against Pine Bluff.
2: Show up, November something.
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4: October 28th.
5: There we go. Awesome. Thank you, Coach.
4: All right, thanks, guys. Appreciate y'all having me.
5: You betcha. Go Trojans.
2: Awesome. Go Trojans. It's the Heather and Pool Boy Show. We've got to reveal the winning story of the morning coming up next. So hang on for that and more. 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
1: We have a winner. All of your votes were tallied, and this was the best story of the morning. I love ghost stories. I just never expected to end up in one. In 2021, my family moved into a rental house. Nothing about it felt strange at first. No bad vibes, no creepy feelings. Then one night, we heard a violent crash from my son's bedroom. We ran expecting to find that he'd knocked over a box fan beside his bed. But the fan wasn't lying where it had fallen. It'd been thrown across the room. Hard enough to break. My son was terrified. We couldn't explain it, so we tried to forget it. A few weeks later, my 6-year-old daughter woke up and calmly told me she'd seen something during the night. I asked her what she meant. She pointed toward the closet near the top of the stairs, and then she said something I'll never forget. A shadow peeked out of the closet and looked at me. I felt my stomach drop. I asked what the shadow did. My daughter smiled and answered, "It was smiling at me." Not growling, not staring, smiling. The strangest part wasn't what she said, it was how she said it. She wasn't scared. She sounded like she was talking

0: Not United States.
1: Who's on first? It's us.
0: Not me.
1: Us. Lupita Nyong'o.
0: That's right.
1: It's a very, very scary movie. So, yeah, we had to make a play off of that poster, and it looks great. And Ryan said he's going to get it up on the website today, so you'll be able to see it and all the other Past Thriller Thursday shirts that are still available for sale at rockcityoutfitters.com.
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1: Anyway. Yeah, you'll be able to hear those later. It's Heather and Poolboy. 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
1: It's the Heather and Poolboy Show, and we're going to talk about the Six Bridges Book Festival, which is it's this Sunday? That quick of a turnaround?
2: Oh, yeah. It's coming now. Like, it's already going.
3: We already had a rooftop party?
2: I'm going to see it. It's already going.
1: Tamika's here with the Central Arkansas Library System. We're in the middle of it.
2: Yes.
1: We're in the middle of it. Okay.
2: Yes.
1: All right. Well, we should have got you on earlier.
3: Like in the middle of a good book.
2: But you know what? That's okay, though, because the weekend is like the big time for the festival.
1: Yeah.
3: So, it's a Super Bowl.
2: Yes. It's like Super Six Bridges Saturday. So we're looking forward to this coming weekend, even though we've already been going for a few days.
1: Okay. All right. What are some of the events that are still to come?
2: So we have some sessions tonight, and there's an exhibition. Charlie Palmer, who is an author and illustrator, he has some work that is on display right now at Hearn Fine Art, and the reception is going on for that tonight. We have Baronda Montgomery, who actually has Arkansas roots, and she has a session tonight. Her book is called When Trees Testify, which sounds really interesting, sort of getting into the soul of all these really old,
1: that's a great
2: trees,
1: title.
2: Because trees live forever.
1: Yeah.
2: So they've seen a lifetime.
3: I met a 1,000-year-old tree this summer in South Carolina. It's an old oak tree. It survived earthquakes, hurricanes, and whatever.
2: Exactly.
3: Still alive.
1: When you say it's a session, does that mean like the author reads an excerpt from their book and answers questions? Is that how it goes?
2: It depends. It depends on what the author wants to do, because I attended a session last night and one of our staff members was actually the moderator, and the author didn't read a section or an excerpt from the book. They just talked.
1: Yeah.
2: So she got in, she told her story about how she came to this plot line and some of the things that she went through, how it connected to her personal life. And then it was just, let me tell you about the messiness of this book, because that one was called True Confessions of a First Lady Freeman. So everybody was like, oh, we're here for the church messiness.
1: Are
3: there other authors that just might read an excerpt and then go, thank you, I'm out of here?
2: Well, there are some
1: mic drop.
3: That's right.
2: There are definitely some who are more low key.
3: Yeah, mysterious. Elusive.
2: And the moderator works hard, to get that out of them.
3: Yeah,
2: there is a person who's a little bit more low key, because we do want them to get out there and actually talk about their
3: for sure
2: work. And some of the questions that we get towards the end also help to pull them out a little bit if it is someone who's more reserved, because people always want to know, well, just tell us about your writing process. What was it like trying to get something published? How did you find an editor and a publisher? So there's always people who have those kinds
1: That's
2: of
1: That's like a workshop,
2: questions.
3: Now, did I see the governor of Kentucky is going to be here, has written a book, and he's going to be joined by Arkansas head basketball coach John Calipari?
2: Yes, that is happening right now.
3: Right now?
2: Yes, I am missing it to be with you.
3: Wow! we just had Travis Ford here, that's the head coach of the Little Rock Trojans, who played Kentucky played basketball at Kentucky. And so he's here as well. Yes. I wonder if he knows that the Kentucky governor is here doing this.
2: Yeah, it would be interesting, because I saw Coach walking through and I was like, oh, look at that.
3: I know.
1: How funny.
3: That's so cool.
2: Yes.
1: Okay.
3: So how long is this going on? When does it end? When does it wrap up? What do we need to know? Are there tickets? Do we just show up?
1: Ooh, there's a party on Friday.
2: I was going to say, you had a lot of questions, all excellent. And let me try and get through all of those. So it's going through this coming Sunday, October 4th. We do not have tickets. Most of the sessions are free. There's only one that costs money, and it is the closing session, because it's the fundraiser for the festival.
3: Okay.
2: So the author of The Pirate Queen will be here on Sunday.
3: Who's The Pirate Queen?
2: Well, it's a historical fiction novel. And so that author
1: Is it Ariel Lahan?
2: Yes, Ariel Lahan. So that book just recently came out, so there's a lot of book clubs who are learning about it now, and so we do still have some tickets on sale for that. Those are $100. But outside of that session, everything else is free. The only thing you would have to pay for is your actual book.
1: Yeah. Okay. Wow. There's a lot of sessions. I mean, there's plenty to do. You could spend the whole weekend there.
3: So, for all different genres, so there's something for everybody, right?
2: Yes. So it doesn't matter if you like mystery, thrillers, just sort of general fiction, YA books. So if you like those books that kind of lean a little younger, actual children's books. So on Saturday, we have a partnership with the Junior League of Little Rock, and we have Little Readers Rock. And so between 10 and 1, there will just be kids' activities happening at the main library. And so we'll have a face painter.
1: Note to
2: out
1: self
2: there.
1: When to not go to the library.
2: Now, don't act like that. We love babies, with them. I'm bringing my kids out, even though mine are a little bit on the older end now. But I'll be bringing mine out. My daughter needs those volunteer hours for school, so she'll be working with me on Saturday, like with bubbles and, you know, like, all right, girl, help me toss out these books and do the stuff we
1: Make
2: need to
1: work.
2: Do. That's right.
3: What's your favorite genre?
2: Ooh.
1: Anything really, with Fabio on the cover.
2: I'm not mad at a romance book. I'm not. But I kind of just like general fiction. And I do enjoy some YA books.
3: Okay.
2: Because Ayanna Gray is one of the authors that I really enjoy. And so she's had books at the festival for, you know, at different times. And she'll be here again this year. So I'm looking forward to her book. And there are a few memoirs that I enjoy. But yeah, I'm more of a fiction girly. Yeah.
3: All right.
1: Would you take care of an elderly woman if I just like dropped her off and drove off?
2: Well, can she take care of herself?
1: Yes. Yes.
3: If she can go to the bathroom on her own?
1: Yeah. She can do all that.
3: That's the main one.
1: She can do all that. Yeah. I'm just thinking about just
2: as
1: like.
2: As long as she's over 11, like, she can be in the library by herself.
1: Setting Trudy up, you know. At
3: she
1: this
3: weighs
1: festival.
3: About as much as an 11-year-old.
1: She just loves to read. She reads nonstop. And I thought, if I could just drop my mom off for the whole weekend there, that'd be kind of nice.
3: Yeah.
1: You know, and just.
2: Well, maybe not the whole weekend.
1: The whole weekend.
2: She might need somewhere to sleep.
1: She can sleep on a bench.
3: Aren't there plenty of hotels down there?
1: Yeah.
2: I thought you were going to say, Kish is in the library. She can sleep in the library against the rules.
1: Come on, right there.
2: But yes, lots of hotels downtown. Walking distance from main library. That's very true.
1: I love it. Six Bridges. This is the Six Bridges Book Festival going on through Sunday. SixBridgesBookFestival.org has this schedule and more, I'm sure,
2: of
1: the information.
2: So if you go to the festival site, SixBridgesBookFestival.org, we are asking people to register just to help us have a feel for how many people are going to attend.
3: For sure.
2: Especially for the party, because of course we have food and, you know, we'll have a little drinks. So, you know, we're trying to make sure we have a good idea.
1: Not dropping Trudy off now. Can't handle that.
2: Matter of fact, that's the one you need to bring her to. Tell her to come see me tomorrow night.
3: Maybe I'll take her.
2: 6:30 to 8:30.
1: Will you please take my mom to the Six Bridges Book Festival?
2: I'll be looking for you, Miss Trudy.
1: She would love that. It's the Heather and Pool Boy Show. Thank you, Tamika, so much. We
2: Thank
1: hope this
2: you.
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1: Well, that was awesome. Thanks for that. Got to have a little thriller on a Thriller Thursday.
2: You're welcome. It was a grand one, working on getting these stories up on our website, alice1077.com. Check the podcast page.
1: I got to read a couple of texts. Let's see. We got some pictures. A little girl with a scary little doll. Says, Miss Violet brought a friend to breakfast to hear her Thriller Thursday stories.
2: That's creepy.
1: If you were wondering, this is the creepy girl doll from Lowe's. And yes, we did take her off the stand so our creepy kid could take her everywhere in Arkansas.
2: Ah.
1: So this is from Macy. He's been a listener since the year 2000, who is now passing the Thriller Thursday morning tradition to her kids. And that is awesome. They were listening from their couch this morning.
2: Oh, perfect.
1: And isn't that fun?
2: That is fun.
1: I love that. I love that so much.
2: Creating
1: Thank you
2: traditions
1: for sharing. Yeah.
2: Here on Alice 107.7.
1: Yes, absolutely. And there was someone else that texted in during our scary story segment that said, so it's not much, but this happened this morning between the hours of 3 and 5. Basically, I kept hearing, Mom, Mom, I need you. And every time I heard it, I'd get up, go check on my son, and he's fast asleep, just zonked out. I asked my husband this morning if he heard anything, and he said, nope. And then I asked my son if he was calling me in his sleep, and he said, no, Mama. So I don't know how much to lean into this, but needless to say, I had a spooky night for this first day of October. So someone texted that in. They had their own kind of Thriller Thursday story happen in the wee hours of this morning.
2: Perfect.
1: Yeah.
2: Want to say special shout out and thank you to new Little Rock head basketball coach Travis Ford, who joined us here in the studio and did our first celebrity Thriller Thursday
1: seems
2: story
1: like,
2: reading.
1: Seems like no one you should hate as much as you do. Seems like a very, very nice fellow.
2: Well, he won me over this morning. You know, I hated him in the 90s because of what he did to Arkansas and just, you know, draining threes on us. But he's here now. He's one of us. And he's awesome. What a great guy.
1: Yeah, that was fun.
2: Welcome Travis Ford and his family.
1: Fun visit. It's the Heather and Pool Boy Show. 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
1: 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Just play the game one way. You hit a ball in the gap, run. 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
1: We've talked before about how too much sitting quietly chips away at our health. Well, here's a fix so simple, it almost sounds too good to be true. In her new book, Body Electric, journalist Manoush Zomorodi teamed up with a Columbia University researcher to test a small idea. What if you moved for just 5 minutes every half hour? Pacing, for example, during a phone call. Walking the dog, loading the dishwasher, marching in place. More than 23,000 people signed up to try it, and the results were up to a 28% drop in fatigue, steadier moods, and sharper focus. People's productivity didn't suffer one bit. Here's the catch. You can't undo a whole day of sitting with a single trip to the gym. As Zomorodi put it, sitting all day kinks your body like a garden hose, but you can unkink it with bursts of movement throughout your day. I'm Dr. Sanjay Gupta, helping you live a better life.
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1: That's where Never Give Up comes from. 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

It's Alice 107.7. So I brought some candy corn into the studio this morning because, you know, you got to have that for Thriller Thursday. And then I read about this. Tombstone is going to be doing a new limited edition candy corn pizza for Halloween. So it's a kit and it has pepperoni or five cheese pizza. And then you have candy corn and all the prep instructions. I don't know if you want this or not, but the kits will start selling tomorrow. Available while supplies last. I kind of feel like they're going to have plenty left over.

Stella thought she was just going to be a songwriter her whole life, but here you go. This song, Boston, from Stella Lefty, has just been a huge song for her. It's gotten her so many places, and it's just a dream come true. I'm Heather. It's Alice 107.7.

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It'll be Friday morning hype. CAC is coming in to have a little pep rally with us. 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
1: 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Just play the game one way. You hit a ball in the gap, run. 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

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I saw that Jim Carrey is now married, so I kind of looked that up. His wife is 32 years old. He is 64. 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

Dallas, 107.7. So cool news here that Wednesday season 3 on Netflix has finished filming. Not as cool news. Netflix still has not announced a premiere date.

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I thought this was kind of cool to know. The average adult cat can jump roughly 5 to 6 times its body length. So if me or you could do that, we would be able to jump from the ground up to the third floor of a building. Of course, then we would be required to immediately knock something off the counter.

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1: I know.

It's new from Taylor. It's Patient Zero. Hey, you know what sounds delicious? Fiesta in Soma. That is coming up tomorrow, 4 till 10, South Main. You can enjoy the live music of the dancing. You can also enjoy some of that amazing food along the way, plus the pumpkin patch at Bernie's Garden.

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I hope so. Bella on the Boulevard's Autumn Harvest Gathering. That is coming up on Saturday, 9 till 3. Millwood Station in Maumelle. 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
5: Good afternoon. I'm John Runyon. Here's your Southern Bancorp traffic. Well, it looks like they got the guardrail fixed, but we do have an accident now. This is going to be on I-30 eastbound north of North Little Rock. It's over on the left side. First responders are on the scene, so do be careful there. Traffic's already starting to back up as they head towards I-40. That's a look at your traffic. Buckle up and be safe. Southern Bancorp, wealth builders for everyone, now serving Little Rock. On the Arkansas Traffic Network, I'm John Runyon.
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Tombstone created something called the pizza nobody asked for, and at least they're aware of that. 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Online, it costs just $1.31 and somehow still feels overpriced.

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5: Good afternoon. I'm John Runyon. Here's your Southern Bancorp traffic. Well, we're still working that accident on I-30 eastbound just before you get to I-40 in North Little Rock, so do be careful there. It's over on the right shoulder. We do have some moderate traffic along 630 westbound in downtown Little Rock, too. That's a look at your traffic.

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Word is El Nino could eventually push up prices on chocolate, olive oil, coffee, and bread because of crop problems overseas, which is just wonderful. 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
3: Good afternoon. I'm John Runyon. Here's your Southern Bancorp traffic. Well, it looks like the first responders are staying busy this afternoon. We have another accident. This time it's on I-30 eastbound. Once again, it's over on the left side, partially in that left lane as well. So do be careful on I-30 eastbound as you head towards I-40 in North Little Rock. That's a look at your traffic. Buckle up and be safe. 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On the Arkansas Traffic Network, I'm John Runyon.
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I really like that. 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

0: You know, Jade, I love a Thursday night for a couple reasons. One, I get NFL football to watch here in studio. College football is back as well. Two, the weekend, I feel like, is officially here. There might be a lot of people listening right now, pregame and going out tonight.
1: It's on. Welcome to Nightly with Jade and Tyler. T, tonight, I want to kick off the show with a little reminiscing. The 2000s, you know, they gave us absolutely unhinged, crazy TV, but we all loved it. My question is, what was a major hit back in the day that would not even make it on air today? We're going to get into it next on Nightly with Jade and Tyler. New York City.